0: ERF Yes, da wo du bist.
1: They say time heals, but I don't think that's true. It's been 3 years and it still feels new.

0: ERF Yes. Ein gelungener Start in den Tag. Mit Steffen Schmidt.
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0: ERF Yes.

I've been wasting time chasing after false gods. What I thought was light turned into a blind spot.

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Let me tell you about the king, reigning above, powerful and mighty, came down to love. He sits on the throne, highly seated, for his blood has atoned. He's a roller of stones, can't you see? Let me tell you.